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1: 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Appreciate you joining us this morning there, Francis. Before we get right into it, can you share a little bit more with the whānau about who you are and where you're from?
2: Hi, kia ora tātou. My name is Francis Cassidy. 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
1: Ai, tika tonu, he ingoa rongonui tērā no te māhurehere no Waima, no reira, mihi atu ki a koe, Francis. Oh, hoi no, tēnā koro mai, what inspires your sound and style of your music?
2: I wouldn't say I have a particular sound or style or specific sound. However, I feel like I am influenced a lot by old school sound, like the Motown classics, a lot of 80s and 90s girl and boy bands. Definitely country, soft rock, mostly the music you hear at the old school garage parties. And my inspiration comes a lot from my whānau or real life experiences, people, the environment, and just being Māori.
1: Kia ora, he hoki ngā mahara tērā ki te kauta, ki te papara kauta hoki, ngā papara kauta, ko i Opononi, Waima, Taheke, Horeke, no doubt those have been a lot of the sounds that we've been brought up with over the years, but how do you approach the creative process when writing your new music today?
2: Well, I'm still very old school, so I pull out my old 1B5 book and I do my brainstorm bubble. You know, put my kaupapa in the middle and write things that are connected to my kaupapa. Majority of the time, the words just flow. I guess when you're writing about things you've already experienced in life, it's as simple as just remembering and putting it all out on pen and paper.
1: Kia ora, lived experiences, eh, and sharing them, and in your way that you choose to express all these experiences as well, and no doubt having that influence of all that music that you are sharing and all those major influences that really raised us as tamariki, hearing our parents having a little bit of a party to it, brings that groove, and like the summer and the seasons come around, so does music. When looking at that, is there any particular influence for yourself? Who was some of those major music artists that you used to look up to yourself?
2: Definitely hugely influenced by like Luther Vandross and Stevie Wonder, Whitney Houston, and even like these days, like the Adeles and everything. But I really like that hard, heavy rock stuff too.
1: Kia ora.
2: In Aotearoa, I'd say people like Tina Cross, Annie Crummer, Adi Ja, Betty, you know, just those classic Māori singers, and definitely people like Kenny Dale and, you know, just old school sound, real 80s, 90s.
1: Yeah, you just named some of those ones. I remember when they came up north with the Kazi Lee Morunga during one of the Matariki one year. All of those Tina Cross and those Betty Anns and coming as the Seven Sisters and doing their tour around the motu. It was amazing to hear those voices again and just, you know, being able to bless all of us here in Te Tau Tokerau during that time. And even just recently, the interviews with Betty Ann and her new stage of her life, you know, it's just amazing how we can hear these Alphanongas now in their 60s when we used to remember them in their younger days. So in looking at that, what has been, I suppose, some of the most challenging part for you as an artist within Aotearoa?
2: Challenging, I guess, just having the ability to put your music out or not being afraid to put it out. you know, as you get older in life, you get a little bit weary of the things that you do. So, you know, you're very hesitant on whether or not you want to start having a music career in your late 30s, per se, if you didn't do it in your earlier years. But I guess if you just do it, you know, put yourself out there, you don't know if somebody's going to like you or not, but it could be just that one person who might listen to your music.
1: And I think that's the case sometimes, eh? Many of us, we overthink it and think that everybody has to like it. But, you know, we have people who like a particular genre and we like our artists at that time, and something that just sparks off in us, ties us into that sound at that moment. So what message or feeling do you hope that listeners take from your mahi, from your waiata that you're putting out?
2: I just want people to know that you're not alone. Like, others may not have experienced the same thing as you have or been through the same thing as you've been through, but in some shape, way, or form, they have. Maybe not personally, but through somebody else. It's okay not to be okay, and it is okay to ask for help. Not everyone is out to judge you, but at the same time, not everybody has your best intentions at heart. So be very wary of the people you share your space and your time and energy with. Protect yourself and yours first. That's what I reckon.
1: Yeah, nah, we were jamming to you over in Opununi, I think around about Christmas, over those holidays, when you come over with the brother, Pohua. And we walked into the pub and, man, straight away, seeing you two in the corner there, just jamming over there, just have a jolly night and coming over to enjoy the music, and also just the environment over in Hokianga. And so looking forward, what can we expect from you in the coming months?
2: I think more music, not just my own solo music, but myself and Hohua, or H&S Mutiny is our band, where we're going to release an album, like a cover album, as well as put out some new music, you know, for Aotearoa.
1: All right. Oh, cool. That sounds good. And most definitely, your guys' sound rocks it out there. We definitely like it. So no doubt that lots of our whānau and many others are going to appreciate that sound that you're putting together as well. But any final kōrero that you'd like to share with our whānau out there in regards to what you're currently doing and also what we can expect coming out from yourself and also the brother Hohua?
2: I think just mahi a te mahi. You know, do what you got to do for yourself, and we're going to just keep doing what we do. Yep.
1: Oh, mihi atu ki a koe, Francis. My catch is down at Cody Arms having a little bit of a karaoke jam or something like that in the near future. But mihi anō ki a koe, mawene o ngā kōrero, me tō mahi roto i tēnei ao pūoro, i tēnei marama pūoro Aotearoa. 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
1: 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Now Tohe carried on down the beach and was actually stopped by the high tide. He did, however, see some mullet, some kanai, swimming along. So he performed a karakia so that they would be able to ride across on the backs of these mullet, these kanai. And he remembered the name and named the place after that incident. 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
2: 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The place called Mangonui was originally named Te Pariki. It was renamed after a chief, Moihuri, and his son, Tukiata, spotted a school of sharks. 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
1: Oruru. In the Oruru Valley, there are many very small kāinga very close to each other. If there was any danger, the people could retreat to their pā and still be able to call to each other, sending messages from one end of the valley all the way up to what is now known as Pēria. 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
0: 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Thank you for joining us to have a little bit of a kōrero about this particular exhibition and also what it reveals for us as Māori to be able to see an exhibition of He Toi Whakaero. Before we get right into that, share with our whānau up here in the far north a little bit more about who you are and where you're from and what it is that you do.
1: Yeah, tēnā tātou, ko Jana Pātete e tōku ingoa no Rangitoto ki te Tonga me Kāwhia hou, ko Ngāti Kuata me Ngāti Kuia o Kuiwi. 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
0: Oh, he tūranga hakahirehira tērā ki te papatonga rewa. 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And we're going to be talking about this particular kaupapa, He Toi Whakaero, at te papatonga rewa at this moment. So what does this exhibition reveal about evolution of Māori carving across more than 700 years?
1: Yeah, so this exhibition draws primarily or only on Te Papa's collections, and it includes 147 taonga, and we really needed to bring out a large amount of taonga to really show the diversity and the true breadth of the art form of whakaero. So even though it spans across 700 years, it's not in chronological order. We have taonga tūturu sitting by next to more contemporary works, and we can see in some of our real older taonga tūturu our connections to Te Moana Nui a Kiwa, our roots to the Pacific coming through in those surface patterns, which is really cool.
0: Yeah, ka pai, and as we've gone along, not only the ideas and the evolution of our world and our natural environments, but also the tools that we have to use, no doubt you'll be seeing that in most of these work across this 700 years that we're talking about.
1: Yeah, so we're showing the tools as well. They are part of the conversation here, very important. And we can see the evolution from using pākohe all the way through to pōnamu and then right up into metal tools, which were introduced very early on, and carvers were readily using what the best available to them.
0: Ai, kia ora rawe atu, kaore kore, ka whai atu rātou i ngā tapu tapu ki mua rāno i a rātou. So how do contemporary Māori artists balance traditional carving practices with modern materials and new creative ideas?
1: Yeah, I think we're a resourceful people. We're always ready to explore new resources, new materials, and so our contemporary carvers are taking up lots of different new techniques, but I think what grounds them is the mātauranga that is inherited from their kaiako, from their tūpuna, and then connecting back to our atua, and that's what really grounds the contemporary works with our taonga tūturu as well.
0: In ngā tautata nei, e kite ana tātou ko te tāne wene o ngā mahi nui, engari, why is it significant that female carvers are being highlighted within this exhibition?
1: Yeah, well, we're wanting to show the true diversity of whakaero in our collections, and we can't have that conversation without including wahine tā whakaero. Whakaero has primarily been a male-dominated art form. Engari, we see back in the 1930s, people like Jane Taupia carving entire whare whakaero. So wahine have been carving for a long time.
0: Kia ora, and no doubt those wānanga will be awesome to hear, and being able to see how it wasn't specifically down to one particular gender, but those who, I suppose, sought those pathways. And finally, what impact could this exhibition have on how Māori art, culture and knowledge are understood both in Aotearoa and internationally?
1: Well, this exhibition, He Toi Whakaero, has strong roots in the landmark exhibition of the 1980s, Te Māori, which toured overseas and really elevated and shifted the way that we viewed taonga and whakaero both overseas and locally. And so we're hoping that this exhibition can continue to build on that, can bring our taonga into the light, onto the floor, and let people appreciate and connect with these taonga.
0: What are some of the takeaways since being in this position and some of the lessons that you've learned, especially from this particular exhibition?
1: Yeah, it's such a privilege being able to work alongside our taonga, and I think just the impact that our taonga have on our whānau, on our hapū, on our iwi, it's never underestimated. You know, taonga take us back to a different time frame and to connect us back to our mātauranga. So they're not just objects. Yeah.
0: Kia ora, and wetahi atu o ngā ringa toi no te kāinga nei, mea ngā atu, e hara wēnei he mea mahi toi. This is not just a piece of art, but it's our story, it's our whakapapa, it's our genealogy, and so really appreciate your time that you've spent with us this morning to be able to have this kōrero about this particular exhibition, and hopefully we can get down to see it and even follow up a little bit more on how it goes and get some feedback. Hoi no horeko he pātai he kōrero tuatu i tērā, engari he kōrero haka kapinga. Do you have any final words for our listeners up here in Kai Tai, up in Te Hiko Tika?
1: Oh, only to please come along and see this exhibition. It will be on for 5 years and we're really excited.
0: Jana, mihi anō kia koe mo wene o ngā kōrero i whāriki hea e koe ki rungi tō tātou reo iri ringi o Te Hiko Tika. 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
2: Tokerau Beach. 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He and his war party of 100 warriors were trying to get from one side of the beach to the other. However, they couldn't get through because of another group defending that area. So Koi prayed and chanted. Then he and his warriors were turned into worms, and they burrowed down into the sand and came out on the other side. Toke, worm. Though, 100. 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
3: 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You okay, Tahirua?
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0: 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Appreciate you joining us this morning there, Francis. Before we get right into it, can you share a little bit more with the whānau about who you are and where you're from?
1: Hi, kia ora tātou. My name is Francis Cassidy. He uri tēnei no ngā pai maunga o te paritapu o Ngāpuhi. 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
0: Ai, tika tonu, he ingoa rongonui tērā no te mahurehere no Waima, no reira, mihi atu kia koe, Francis. Oh, hoi no, tēnā koro mai, what inspires your sound and style of your music?
1: I wouldn't say I have a particular sound or style or specific sound. However, I feel like I am influenced a lot by old school sound like the Motown classics, a lot of 80s and 90s girl and boy bands. Definitely country, soft rock, mostly the music you hear at the old school garage parties. And my inspiration comes a lot from my whānau or real life experiences, people, the environment, and just being Māori.
0: Kia ora, he hoki ngā mahara tērā ki te kauta, ki te papara kauta hoki, ngā papara kauta, ko Iopanoni, Waima, Taheke, Horeke. No doubt, those have been a lot of the sounds that we've been brought up with over the years. But how do you approach the creative process when writing your new music today?
1: Well, I'm still very old school, so I pull out my old 1B5 book and I do my brainstorm bubble. You know, put my kaupapa in the middle and write things that are connected to my kaupapa. Majority of the time, the words just flow. I guess when you're writing about things you've already experienced in life, it's as simple as just remembering and putting it all out on pen and paper.
0: Kia ora, lived experiences, and sharing them, and in your way that you choose to express all these experiences as well, and no doubt having that influence of all that music that you are sharing and all those major influences that really raised us as tamariki, hearing our parents having a little bit of a party to it brings that groove, and like the summer and the seasons come around, so does music. When looking at that, is there any particular influence for yourself? Who was some of those major music artists that you used to look up to yourself?
1: Definitely hugely influenced by like Luther Vandross and Stevie Wonder, Whitney Houston, and even like these days, like the Adeles and everything. But I really like that hard, heavy rock stuff too.
0: Gilda.
1: In Aotearoa, I'd say people like Tina Cross, Annie Crummer, Arija, Betty, you know, just those classic Māori singers, and definitely people like Kenny Dale, and, you know, just old school sound, real 80s, 90s.
0: Yeah, you just named some of those ones. I remember when they came up north with the Kazi Lee Morunga during one of the Matariki 1 year, all of those Tina Cross and those Betty Anns and coming as the Seven Sisters and doing their tour around the motu. It was amazing to hear those voices again and just, you know, being able to bless all of us here in Te Tau Tokerau during that time. And even just recently, the interviews with Betty Ann and her new stage of her life, you know, it's just amazing how we can hear these Alphanongas now in their 60s when we used to remember them in their younger days. So in looking at that, what has been, I suppose, some of the most challenging part for you as an artist within Aotearoa?
1: Challenging, I guess, just having the ability to put your music out or not being afraid to put it out. You know, as you get older in life, you get a little bit weary of the things that you do. So, you know, you're very hesitant on whether or not you want to start having a music career in your late 30s, per se. if you didn't do it in your earlier years. But I guess if you just do it, you know, put yourself out there, you don't know if somebody's going to like you or not, but it could be just that one person who might listen to your music.
0: And I think that's the case sometimes, eh? Many of us, we overthink it and think that everybody has to like it. But, you know, we have people who like a particular genre and we like our artists at that time, and something that just sparks off in us, ties us into that sound at that moment. So what message or feeling do you hope that listeners take from your mahi, from your waiata that you're putting out?
1: I just want people to know that you're not alone. Like, others may not have experienced the same thing as you have or been through the same thing as you've been through, but in some shape, way, or form, they have. Maybe not personally, but through somebody else. It's okay not to be okay, and it is okay to ask for help. Not everyone is out to judge you, but at the same time, not everybody has your best intentions at heart. So be very wary of the people you share your space and your time and energy with. Protect yourself and yours first. That's what I reckon.
0: Yeah, nah, we were jamming to you over in Opununi, I think around about Christmas, over those holidays, when you come over with the brother, and we walked into the pub, and man, straight away, seeing you two in the corner there, just jamming over there, just have a jolly night and coming over to enjoy the music, and also just the environment over in Hokianga. And so looking forward, what can we expect from you in the coming months?
1: I think more music, not just my own solo music, but myself and Hohua, or H&F Mutiny is our band, where we're going to release the album, like a cover album, as well as put out some new music, you know, for Aotearoa.
0: All right. Oh, cool. That sounds good. And most definitely, your guys sound rocks it out there. We definitely like it. So no doubt that lots of our whānau and many others are going to appreciate that sound that you're putting together as well. But any final kōrero that you'd like to share with our whānau out there in regards to what you're currently doing and also what we can expect coming out from yourself and also the brother Hohua?
1: I think just mahi a te mahi. You know, do what you got to do for yourself. And we're going to just keep doing what we do. Yep.
0: Oh, mihi atu kia koe, Francis. My catch is down at Cody Arms having a little bit of a karaoke jam or something like that in the near future. 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
1: This is a huge reminder. Sorry, that was a bit much. This is your big reminder to do that little job of getting your winter immunizations, including flu, booked in now. 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
1: 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Tēnā koe, Peter.
2: Kia ora, Joe.
1: Kia ora, appreciate you joining us this morning. To give us a little bit of a kōrero about the new economic opportunity for Māori land blocks within the far north. Before we get right into that, can you share a little bit more about who you are and where you're from?
2: Kia ora. I'm actually, my day job is a professor at the medical school in Auckland, but I grew up in Te Hapua and went to Kaitaia College and from the far north, so yeah.
1: Thank you again for joining us, because we're having lots of kōrero about land opportunities, but also in regards to the economic opportunity for Māori land blocks in the far north. Are you able to share a little bit more about what that means?
2: Kia ora, yeah. So basically, there's a group of us who have been starting to grow coffee plants, and due to climate change, coffee grows quite well in the far north now. And it's really well adapted to the soils, particularly in Opori Peninsula. And it's a high-value crop. If you do it right, you can get, you know, a really premium price for this. You can ship it around the world. It's a real opportunity for creating brands, you know, iwi-based or whānau-based, you know, brands that can go global. And we are showing that it can be done in the far north. And working with iwi, we've got funding from MPI for four trial sites in Te Hiku, and they're just going in now, which will, you know, provide some real evidence that this is possible. Because of course, no one wants to be diving into something unless you can prove it's really gonna work. So yeah, coffee could be a new opportunity for the north.
1: So you've shared a little bit more about the environment being good for growing coffee at the moment, and also getting funding from MPI in regards to these trial blocks. But share a little bit more about how whānau would get involved and some of the major challenges or even first steps that they might consider when entering into something like this.
2: Yeah, so one reason we're reaching out now is that we're holding a hui on this in Kaikoe on the 5th of June, which everyone's welcome to, the New Zealand Coffee Producers Association, and we're particularly encouraging Māori landowners to come to that. They just search for New Zealand Coffee Producers Association, and they can find out more there, and we can actually run people through the opportunity. But in the meantime, I think we're working with Te Opori and Paringa Block and some other major land blocks who will also be in a position to pass information on to their shareholders and iwi members. The idea is that that we want to spread as much information as we can. So you can look for our website or our Facebook page or come to the hui in Kaikoe on the 5th of June.
1: On the 5th of June, eh?
2: Yep. And 6th of June, there is a tour of a real live coffee farm out at Lake Ohia, which is in action now and producing coffee already. So people can come out, whānau can come out and see that for themselves, see if it's right for their land. See, you know, if it's going to work, learn more about that before they make any decisions.
1: Oh, rawe rawa te kia rongo ki wene o ngā kōrua. Having the opportunity to attend these types of hui and even this particular tour that you're talking about at Lake Ohia would most definitely give us a wider perspective of view and whether this is something that we could commit to. And share a little bit more about the whole thing around the Māori land blocks being a whole part of this particular kaupapa.
2: Yeah, well, one good thing about this is you don't need huge blocks of land to create economic return on this. So there are quite a few smaller blocks around. There are some bigger blocks too, of course. But it's also quite a resilient crop, so you don't need huge amounts of attention to it like you might need with avocados or, you know, some of the more intensive crops. It's also quite resilient in terms, because the caffeine keeps the bugs away by and large, so it's doesn't need a lot of, you know, chemicals or anything like that. I went over to Hawaii to see how they did it over there and learn from them. There's a lot of, you know, Hawaiians, you know, growing coffee there that can bring knowledge back over here to help get things up and running here. It fits really well with those sort of the blocks up north, especially on those sort of sandy soils north of, north of Waipapa Kauri.
1: And also those networks and international opportunities with coffee, how has that been so far? Maybe even some of those challenges and also some of those benefits of being one of those who got deeply involved. Like you said, taking that time out to go to Hawaii and see not only how the crop goes, but also how the opportunity for the economic growth within Aotearoa.
2: Yeah, you can see over there, you know, it's a high wage economy, you know, the US and in Canada, Hawaii. And so it's the same kind of thing as here, you know. So if they can make it work there, then I'm sure we can make it work here. But it's multiple levels, you know, they're making a lot of effort there to bring coffee tourism. So they're bringing tourists in, you know, specifically to who are interested in coffee to come to the coffee farms. They're also obviously growing the stuff themselves. They're processing it themselves. There's a whole lot of kaupapa around and mātauranga around the way you process coffee to get different flavors. And there's unique opportunities with some of the yeasts and things that are in the whenua here to get unique flavors here that would be unique around the world. So there's a lot of ability for creativity and building up the product specifically here.
1: And how is that relationship going so far with Te Aupouri and the Pāringaringa?
2: Going really well. The land has been allocated and the plants will go in the spring. The soil is being prepared at the moment and the fencing around it to keep out the pigs and the wind has just gone up. That's underway. So in the spring, there'll be plants in the ground for everyone to see.
1: Sounds like an awesome kaupapa. Any opportunity for us to start contributing to our local economy is also massive. Finally, back to this hui on the 5th in Kaikoura. Any criteria, any requirements for those who wish to attend?
2: No, not really. You know, there is a registration fee, but if you can't afford that, then we will waive that for you because we really want to get you there. There is a limit on the number we can fit in the room, so kind of will be first in, first served, I guess. But we would love to see a great turnout, and you can follow on Facebook anyway if you can't attend. And, you know, just let us know you're interested through that communication media. We would love to, and our website. So we really want to get something going in the north. So, yeah.
1: And I suppose the same question for the tour on the 6th at Lake Ohio.
2: Yeah. And the same thing. Let us know if you want to come. We would love to be love to have too much interest. Then it would show that there's it's really worth doing what we're doing. So yeah. Mm.
1: No further questions from myself there, Peter. But really appreciate the kōrero and really appreciate the fact that you've put so much into this kaupapa so far, and looking forward to see the fruits of everybody's labour and contribution towards these economic opportunities on our Māori land blocks within the far north. Any final kōrero you'd like to share in regards to this kaupapa?
2: No, kia ora, Joel. We just love to see people there, and we're just there to to help. So yeah, look forward to it.
1: Ah, hoi no mihi anō, kia koe mo wene o ngā kōrō me o koutou mahi, pira tāku kia koe i tēnei wā e hoa, tēnā koe. 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
1: Taipa. Here's another version of the story of Taipa. Now Cody was very envious of the people and of the area of Taipa itself being so rich in kaimoana, you just had to put your hand in the water and you'd pull some sort of seafood out. He coveted the area so much, he named it Taipa. 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
0: 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Thank you for joining us to have a little bit of a kōrua about this particular exhibition and also what it reveals for us as Māori to be able to see an exhibition of He Toi Whakaero. Before we get right into that, share with our whānau up here in the Far North a little bit more about who you are and where you're from and what it is that you do.
1: Yeah, tēnā tātou, ko Jana Pātete e tōku ingoa no Rangitoto ki te Tonga me Kāwhia hou, ko Ngāti Kuata me Ngāti Kuia o Kuiwi. I'm a curator here at Te Papa in the Mātauranga Māori team, so taking care of our taonga and working right alongside them and looking after the rangahau and the research that goes into our taonga.
0: Oh, he tūranga hakahirehira tērā ki te papa tonga rewa. Nō reira, mihi atu ki a koe mō era o ngā haipapa nui e puikau nei e koe i tēnei wā. And we're going to be talking about this particular kaupapa, He Toi Whakaero, at te papa tonga rewa at this moment. So what does this exhibition reveal about evolution of Māori carving across more than 700 years?
1: Yeah, so this exhibition draws primarily or only on Te Papa's collections, and it includes 147 taonga, and we really needed to bring out a large amount of taonga to really show the diversity and the true breadth of the art form of whakaero. So even though it spans across 700 years, it's not in chronological order. We have taonga tūturu sitting by next to more contemporary works, and we can see in some of our real older taonga tūturu, our connections to Te Moana Nui a Kiwa, our roots to the Pacific coming through in those surface patterns, which is really cool.
0: Yeah, ka pai. And as we've gone along, not only the ideas and the evolution of our world and our natural environments, but also the tools that we have to use, no doubt you'll be seeing that in most of these work across this 700 years that we're talking about.
1: Yeah, so we're showing the tools as well. They are part of the conversation here, very important. And we can see the evolution from using pākohe all the way through to pōnamu and then right up into metal tools, which were introduced very early on, and carvers were readily using what the best available to them.
0: Ai, kia ora rawe atu, kaore kore, ka whai atu rātou i ngā taputapu ki mua rānoa i a rātou. So how do contemporary Māori artists balance traditional carving practices with modern materials and new creative ideas?
1: Yeah, I think we're a resourceful people. We're always ready to explore new resources, new materials. And so our contemporary carvers are taking up lots of different new techniques, but I think what grounds them is the mātauranga that is inherited from their kaiako, from their tūpuna, and then connecting back to our atua, and that's what really grounds the contemporary works with our taonga tūturu as well.
0: In ngā tautata nei, e kite ana tātou ko te tāne, wene o ngā mahi nui e ngari, why is it significant that female carvers are being highlighted within this exhibition?
1: Yeah, well, we're wanting to show the true diversity of whakaero in our collections, and we can't have that conversation without including wahine tā whakaero. Whakaero has primarily been a male-dominated art form. Engari, we see back in the 1930s, people like Jane Taupia carving entire whare whakaero. So wahine have been carving for a long time.
0: Kia ora, no doubt those wānanga will be awesome to hear, and being able to see how it wasn't specifically down to one particular gender, but those who, I suppose, sought those pathways. And finally, what impact could this exhibition have on how Māori art, culture and knowledge are understood both in Aotearoa and internationally?
1: Well, this exhibition, He Toi Whakaero, has strong roots in the landmark exhibition of the 1980s, Te Māori, which toured overseas and really elevated and shifted the way that we viewed taonga and whakaero both overseas and locally. And so we're hoping that this exhibition can continue to build on that, can bring our taonga into the light, onto the floor, and let people appreciate and connect with these taonga.
0: What are some of the takeaways since being in this position and some of the lessons that you've learned, especially from this particular exhibition?
1: Yeah, it's such a privilege being able to work alongside our taonga, and I think just the impact that our taonga have on our whānau, on our hapū, on our iwi, it's never underestimated. You know, taonga take us back to a different time frame and to connect us back to our mātauranga. So they're not just objects. Yeah.
0: Kia ora, and wetahi atu o ngā ringa toi no te kāinga nei, mai ngā atu, e hara wēnei he mea mahi toi. This is not just a piece of art, but it's our story, it's our whakapapa, it's our genealogy, and so I really appreciate your time that you've spent with us this morning to be able to have this kōrero about this particular exhibition, and hopefully we can get down to see it and even follow up a little bit more on how it goes and get some feedback. Hoi no horeko he pātai he kōrero tuatū I tērā, engari he kōrero haka kapinga wai. Do you have any final words for our listeners up here in Kai Tai, up in Te Hiko Tika?
1: Oh, only to please come along and see this exhibition. It will be on for 5 years and we're really excited.
0: Jana, mihi anō kia koe mo wene o ngā kōrero I whāriki hea e koe ki rungi tō tātou reo I ringi o Te Hiko Tika, nō reira kia matāra kia ura.
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0: Te Hapua. 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Te Hopua, which means a large kind of pond. Now in the 19th century, when Kauri Gum became a moneymaker, the coastal boats would call in here as a port of call. So the name was changed to Te Hapua. Te Ta. 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
1: 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Even though it is small, it is still precious.
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0: 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So Tohe named this place Whangape Karaka.
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3: Kia ora.
2: Mihi atu ki a koe whai wāhi mai kia haura ki a tātou katoa, ngā uri o te hiku o tīke hakarunga mai nei, pehana.
3: Okay, good.
2: Hey, before we get right into this kōrero about this special general meeting, can you share a little bit more with our listeners about who you are and where you're from?
3: I'm from Ngāpui, from Parangaroa in the north. And, we're looking at having a general AGM meeting in regard to our whenua up there in Kirikiri. And, we're trying to get as many of our beneficiaries there and of course our trustees to work together to allow us to move forward in what we would love to see up there.
2: Kia ora. And I understand who you're trying to reach out to, all the descendants of Kingi Wiramu Te Rangaihi, regarding the Waimarama Marae and the Te Otinga Urupa Trust. Is that right?
3: Yes, correct, yeah.
2: Now, share a little bit more about what you're hoping to achieve at this special general meeting.
3: Look, I'm we'd like to see as many as possible of our beneficiary owners come along to our hui, to share their thoughts and how we can move forward. There's quite a few of us spread throughout the country, and of course, it's always it's not easy, to be able to get them all together. But hopefully, we can get them all together,
2: Kia ora. And the more that we can get, have their input in, the easier it is to move forward on any decisions made at these hui, but also getting the thoughts of not only the generations of now, but also the future generations on how we could continue to develop and maintain what we already have. The marae and the urupa seem to be the theme for today. I just finished having a kōrero with one of our whanaunga from Koro Rareka about their marae and their new developments as well. So looking into that, what is the current state in and some of the things that you're hoping to look forward to discuss and what will be on the agenda for that day?
3: Well, I think generally is to try and encourage not only our senior members of our family, but also our young people to get involved in progress and to blend them, so we could all move together forward together with their input and our senior input,
2: Kia ora.
3: And, of course, these sort of things are not easy to establish or to achieve, but hopefully with the right put path we can achieve it,
2: Yeah, absolutely. And another discussion that's been going on has been climate change and the effects that have been, experienced recently, not only with the floods, but also we're seeing slips and also seeing coastal erosion. I believe that's one of the issues that will be discussed at this particular hui around the Te Otinga Urupa.
3: I understand. I haven't been back there for a little while myself, but I understand there's a lot of corrosion going on around the fringes of the Urupana because it's on the corner of the Kirikiri Inlet, and corrosion and the weather changes and all that sort of thing is I understand is corroding that area. So we're currently looking at getting the council. Regional council and have a look at it, which they've agreed to do. Come and have a look at it and do a survey and study and research to see what basically is happening there,
2: Yeah, absolutely.
3: Moving forward.
2: And many of us have been discussing around emergency reports of erosion or flooding of a whole lot of things. So it's good to hear that you're doing the same and getting the councillor involved to come and have a look and see if they're able to support yourselves with the urupa, but also around the marae and the many issues that we have on the agenda. And so I understand that this hui is going to be conducted online, on an online Zoom hui, is that correct?
3: I believe so, yeah, which was instigated by our, you know, by our chairperson, and we've since then had a couple of hui's online, and it's been quite productive, because you know the cost of travel and all that sort of thing is coming in, is coming into making decisions in this manner, and it makes it easier to access. You know, we could all talk online and do the same thing, really.
2: And that is awesome. And many of our marae also have those capabilities these days with internet and also being able to connect with our whānau online. And you're absolutely right. Just about anything, going to work, sending the kids to school, or even getting them to play the weekend sports is just another massive cost of trying to get them everywhere, let alone trying to get our whānau to come to the marae and have a hui. So that's awesome. But no real further questions from myself there, Matua John. But any final quarter that you'd like to put out there to some of the descendants of Kingi Wiramu Te Rangaihi to attend this hui?
3: No, I just like to say that I'd like as many of our families as possible to connect on this hui, as I say, young people and our senior people, so we can gather information, we can have some serious and a good talk in the future of our whenua up there, you know?
2: Mm.
3: Yeah.
2: Kia ora. And that'll be happening in the coming weeks on Thursday the 21st of May at 5 p.m. on the online Zoom hui. But again, you know, appreciate this kōrero and hearing what's going on within our communities throughout the Tai Tukerau and the whare tapu o Ngā Pui. Nō reira, tāku kā, koe I tēnei wā e Matua John. Kia matāra, kia ora.
3: Kia ora, kia ora.
2: Kia
3: mea kia koe. Okay, thank you.
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1: 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If a war party came, he would come to kill those who had come to take the land.
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0: Mangonui. The place called Mangonui was originally named Te Pariki. It was renamed after a chief, Moihuri, and his son, Tukiata, spotted a school of sharks. As they were luring them into the harbour, Tukiata saw a large shark and he called out, "He Mango, He Mangonui." After a long battle with the shark, it was pulled ashore to where the post office presently now is. Mango, shark. 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
3: Tēnā koe. 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
2: 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Always appreciate when you make yourself available to have a kōrua about these kaupapa. A two-day gathering to mark the milestone, including the start-up of Te Raupo, the wastewater treatment system. Nō reira, tuatahi ake, pehia rā koe i te rangi nei.
3: Oh, ai,
2: tino kari
3: koa au. It's a good day. We've been looking forward to this for a long time, and certainly there's a bit of excitement around, I think. A lot of people never believed that this outcome would be realised, and it's been a bit of a grinder of a road, but we are really pleased to be taking this next step.
2: Kia ora, for those of our whanaunga who are listening in and don't quite know what this kaupapa is about, are you able to share a little bit more and give some understanding around what Te Mana o Te Wai is and what you what we are going to be, or what this milestone is that we're going to be celebrating?
3: Yeah, well, I'd be only too happy to, because it's a great, we feel really excited about the potential of it. Essentially, Rawane has a wastewater treatment plant that is operated and consented for the council, for the Whānau District Council, and it is one of 17 wastewater treatment systems in Te Kaitokero and Te Heko o Te Ika that have ponds or are pond-based or partially pond-based systems. And I think all of our communities, most of those systems discharge into Wai. And in terms of Te Mana o Te Wai, that's a legislative framework that was introduced by the government, and then in this recent government has been pretty gutted out. And so in the last 10 years, actually, how old is my son? My son Te Mera is 15, soon to turn 16 years of age. While I was hapu with Te Mera, we were appealing and writing submissions, making submissions and appealing the district council's plan to continue on with a pond-based system, because we could see the ongoing destruction that was happening within the environments that were receiving the water from those, you know, the human waste from those systems. So what we're celebrating today is the commissioning of a new, I'm really excited about it, form of treatment, and it's electrocoagulation is the type of treatment. It is the first electrocoagulation scheme in Aotearoa at a municipal scale, a scale at a size that's big enough for a town with a hospital, with schools, with a lot of tourism numbers, particularly during the summer, and less numbers during the winter, but of course a lot of rain. And so it really was one of the very few systems that responds to not only our environments that we experience here in Taitokero, but also the seasonal shifts and changes that we know and are so familiar with. The pond-based system really was never a good option, and anything from a Te Ao Māori point of view that discharges human waste, human effluent into our wai is never acceptable. So from the beginning, as a community, as hapu, we have opposed any discharge of human waste into our pātaka kai, into the wai. And it's a really gratifying step to make forward. So yeah, the commissioning will be of a brand new treatment, wastewater treatment system. And at the same time, we'll be celebrating the fact that, well, because we know that there's no human waste going into our wai, that we can also herald the return of communal fishing infrastructure such as tahika, pākanai, those kinds of things. So we'll be doing two things. On Saturday morning, tonight is a wānanga to talk about, you know, papapapo o Hawaii and the history of the Omanaya awa and hokianga, particularly in relation to, you know, the imposition of infrastructure. And in the morning, we celebrate the commissioning, the switching on, and a bit of a showcase to demonstrate how it works so that people really understand how simple this technology is and how attainable it is. And then after that, we go back for a bit of a wānanga at the marae, a short wānanga, some workshops about around tirotiro, mahi tirotiro, e whāna ki ngā wai, ki ngā reporepo. And then we go down to our hapu's first, in my lifetime, during my lifetime, our hapu's first tahika, which we've been building over this past summer, which we couldn't have done before because the water was being defiled, but now we can return those communal infrastructures to our people, to our communities, at a time where the cost of living is really critical. So we're very excited.
2: Not only just the final outcome that is being celebrated, but as you said, the efforts that's been put in by yourselves and many other whanaunga to arrive at this stage and the relationships, the networks that have had to be formed over the years. And it definitely will be a reminder, these milestones, as you said, with your son, and you'll be able to talk to him over the years and say, you might not have remembered the start of this, but son, remember, at this stage now, when you turn 15 or 16, this is when it all come to fruition. And so, you know, I really appreciate the mahi that you do in regards to our tai o, but also within our mahi with council and also the general government to show us that things like this are possible within places like Hokianga, within places like Te Tai Tokerau that are very rural, and at times we can feel disheartened and think that, you know, we are left behind and no one really cares. But with a little bit of mahi, some determination, some resilience, we can achieve amazing kaupapa like this. But any other kōrero or any particular shout outs to those that have been part of this movement with yourself?
3: Yeah, I think, you know, the shout outs would be never ending, because right from the 1980s, before I was even born, when I was proposing to do this, there were many of our rangatira from around Hokianga that were opposing it. So much so that, you know, even earlier than that, in the 50s and the 40s, when we were discussing the first one which went in for the hospital at the time, people were opposed to it. Uncle Patu was an avid reminder and advocate of the histories of infrastructure and the imposition of it. So, you know, Uncle Patu tētahi, a papareareau te tētahi anō, you know, others who have advocated and are still alive but have been advocating 30, 40 plus years for the duration of the current, you know, the plant that we are looking forward to decommissioning lifespan. But really, you know, what it is the consistency of Te Ao Māori. You know, the shout out really belongs to Tikanga Māori, to our kawa, because those are the things that give you a really unerring sense of direction. I have to say that I think even if it wasn't me, it would be another person like me belonging to our hapu who would do and create the same outcome, because that's how consistent and reliable and trustworthy our tikanga is. We know that that's not right, and that was the message that we've been delivering for a long time to council now, to say whether or not you are on the right side of this argument or the next group are, what we do know is we will never stop advocating for zero human waste to Hawaii, because it's never going to be acceptable. So whether it's this generation or the next, the realisation will be achieved. And, you know, I think one of the really critical things we've experienced a lot of, or been subject to a lot of really negative kōrero around and damaging racially charged kōrero in and around our local government bodies over this past couple of months. Particularly, there's a councillor who has been really inflammatory and vexatious in the way that she's moved around those kinds of commentary. And I think this is one of many. There are many examples, but in this instance, if the council had gone ahead with the with the recommendations from industry experts, they would have shelled out $22.3 million plus or minus 50% to resolve this challenge. And the ratepayers of Rawini and Hokianga, who sit in a deprivation in the 10 zone, would have carried the rating burden of that. And so then fast forward with pressure from not just us, but others as well, they came up with a secondary plan, which was to put in place this type of, where they considered this type of technology with the existing POM system alongside of it. And that costing was $8 million, plus or minus 50%. Well, I can say that on the books of council and with our, and working in mutual for mutually beneficial outcome with hapū and community through Te Mauri or Te Wai, that this project has been realised, the electrocoagulation portion of it, for less than $800,000. So the difference between council working in isolation of hapū and isolation of community is sitting at, you know, $7.2 million. And that's less rating burden. So, you know, when you hear councillors who are fresh off the rank that are coming out with really vexatious and inflammatory statements about the, you know, the preferential treatment, I would argue that actually the business case not only sits well and truly on our side, but also the ethical and moral case, and I know all of our listeners don't need a lesson in that. Shoot, we've been living it our whole lives. But, you know, it's this sort of hits that right back in the face, doesn't it? And we're not the only ones. There are many communities around the place, you know, who are achieving, you know, incredible savings, you know, incredible savings and incredible economic opportunities too. We can see it happening all around us. So it's a little bit of a push back at that too, I feel. You know, from $22.3 million to $8 million. And then finally, to us saying, we don't trust the industry to not see this as a gravy train. We want the council to work with hapū and community to undertake this project and then ultimately delivering it for $800,000 EC. On top of that, we pushed it out to 1.3 because we wanted to include solar. We wanted to include monitoring so that when it came under scrutiny, it stood up to that scrutiny. So essentially, though, for what they were proposing would cost $8 million. This has been realised for $800,000. Now, if that's not a really clear piece of advocacy for the benefit of working with hapū, this project has from the beginning been hapū-led, community-supported, and finally, when council sort of let down its walls and started working with us, council is council-enabled, you know? And I thought, you know, those to me are really important messages that I think to encourage hapū, whānau, and community who know that, you know, we know our waters better than anyone else.
2: Kia ora, kia ora.
3: Let us provide the solutions that are fit for purpose. Yeah, let us save money.
2: Tika tonu, wene o ngā mahi tahi. He waka eke noa tēnei kia tai atu ki wene o ngā taumatāngi tū, kia tutuki pai, wene o ngā kaupapa, ki roto i te hāpuri nei, mō hiona tahi tāua, he toa taki tini tēnei, like you mentioned, so many to list of those that were fighting for this and putting in the efforts long before you and I were even thought of, and now we are here to be able to make their contribution to see it come to fruition today. 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

0: Auckland. This is Troy Tingy, and you're listening to Te Hiku FM. Māori ora.
1: This is a huge reminder. Sorry, that was a bit much. 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

0: Cacao is a process of drying a variety of kumara called taputini. Cacao, of course, is a place, and in that place there is a rock which is white in colour, and this rock was used for drying out the kumara. You would place the scraped kumara on the rock, which would be heated by the sun, and leave it there until it was dried out. Tekao, the process of drying kumara in the sun. Tekao.
1: Iwa te kau mā whitu, ira tahi te iarere.
2: Ai, kia ora e tātou mā, nau mai hoki mai, hakatata mai ki tō tātou tāonga te reo irirangi o te hiko o te ika. 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
3: Tēnā koe, Sol. 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
2: Ai, kia ora, mihi atu kia koe, whai wahi mai kia haora kia tātou katoa, e hakarongo mai nei kia tāui i tēnei wā. So sharing a little bit of the mahi that you've been doing on the marae koro rāreka, I suppose the developments and also the goals that you're aiming for at the moment.
3: Ai, well, always important for us is to uplift the mana of ngāpuhi and tikanga. So for us, as a kaupapa marae, we've transitioned from an incorporated trust into a charitable trust. So again, mirroring our community as a whole, we carry the kaupapa forward that it was established under as a kaupapa marae. And so for us, working alongside tangata tiriti, but also ensuring that the mana of tangata whenua is always paramount in terms of what we do.
2: Kia ora, and throughout this process, how has the response been from the whānau back home? Has there been full support for this new development?
3: Mostly. I think a lot of people are confused around what that transitional process is, but, you know, always for us, ki mua ki muri. The ones that keep the home fires burning, the ahikā, are the ones that know intimately and intuitively what we're doing. So quite often, you know, you can get the spears thrown from afar, but these are people that are disconnected from the tangata whenua and what it is we're trying to achieve.
2: Kia ora, in my many years as chair of the marae, we had lots of that type of kōrero going on, not quite understanding, I suppose, the fruits of these new developments for our marae and the way that things go, and also just change always brings these discussions along. Moving forward, how has this been so far, and I suppose some of the wero, some of the challenges in regards to moving forward from the incorporated society to a charitable trust?
3: Well, obviously for us, it's like the responsibility is heightened for us to ensure that we use due diligence and that we use those connected fibres, you know, if we were weaving a whāriki, always to remember that we're connected to the different marae and hapu that make up the rohe of Te Whairangi, I Pipiri, and at a wider context with Ngāpuhi Nui Tonu. So for us, that's always front of us, and we dutifully and respectfully will front into that.
2: Kia ora. And with all those that you are working with and having to take on these new responsibilities, is there any, development or workshops that help us to move forward into these particular processes? Or also government or local government support?
3: Certainly not. I mean, we're blessed with, a couple of the tangata tiriti that we have working alongside of us as have been very instrumental in helping us to get to this place. So I do want to acknowledge the work of Dame Jenny Shipley. She's been a strong supporter of tangata whenua in this context and her husband. And we have other tangata tiriti that will really support alongside what it is we're hoping to achieve within the time frames that

0: we have to get the trust recognised and acknowledged for the mahi that we're doing. But we don't take any kudos from that, because always we think it's about manaaki. It's the, you know, those terms that we have in terms of tikanga Māori that help to uplift all people. And so as we, you know, move forward, and we know that some of the constraints that are held with the current coalition government, certainly we, you know, for us it's recognising that our politics may not be the same, but certainly what we want to achieve as a collective is a broader vision of where we want to be going.
1: Mm. And based on a few posts and also some podcasts that I've seen recently about marae and the way that marae should operate, I think many of our people still don't understand about the efforts and how much work goes in, but also trying to maintain that whanaungatanga and kotahitanga while doing this work. Any kōrero or any advice that you could share with whānau that are looking to head in a similar direction?
0: Yeah, for me, it's always to listen to everyone's perspective and then to try and gather the information in a way that continues to papaihuki everyone, but knowing that it's premised off a tikanga Māori perspective every time, and that we will have our differences, but actually can we work together with those differences apparent, you know, and if we can, it's about recognising also that the ones that mahi atu mahi, you know, they just get on and they do the mahi, and sometimes we forget about that the function of a marae, because, you know, you get everyone who's sitting on the taumata and they have a kōrero and we think, oh, this is working really well, but they forget about what's happening in the back. You know, in the background, that someone had to be here at 5 a.m. to get the marquee up, to get the kai cooking, to clean the whare, so that we can manaaki the people, to set the chairs out. And all those practicalities are sometimes lost because, and, you know, for me, it's sort of like, I always say to the people who are cooking and, you know, I go in there and I offer my 2 cents with, and I try to be multi everywhere, but often I'm kicked out of the kitchen and told to go and sort out the front of the house, and because you're trying to be everywhere and do everything, and part of that process is to trust the people that you've put in place to be able to handle that.
1: Sure.
0: And they, you know, and I think that's it. It's, we have a, you know, a committee that's premised off trust and respect for each one. If everybody knows what their specific role is, we can do the mahi that we need to do to actually manaaki the people that come onto our whenua here.
1: And over the generations, many of our marae, if not all of our marae, have been through the whole wahine committee and then the trustees and then all the different areas that we need to develop, and seeing, and even just coming together and putting a charter together with the whānau and the way that we operate, it does, in many eyes, start to change what we believe a marae once was. But hey, this is the way that we, I suppose, are looking, is how we can we learn and adapt and live within the world today while still being tūturu to our hapū and our iwi. But any final kōrero that you'd like to share with our whānau that are listening in regards to your guys' mahi over in Kororarika?
0: Yeah, well, I think for all of us in Tiwi Māori, that the seed was sown, so, you know, eons ago. And we know what our purpose is. Our purpose is here to uplift. And it's not actually for us. It's for the mokopuna that aren't even born yet. And for us, you know, for us collectively, if we can leave anything in a better place than what we received it in, I think we're doing our work and doing our mahi well. And it's the upliftment of all of us, you know, as tangata. So tangata whenua, tangata tiriti.
1: Mihi anō, kia koe mō wera o ngā koro me o koutou mahi ki tērā wāhi o te whare tapu o ngā apuhi. 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
1: Let the white hair remain here. Let the black hair get up and go. This is a whakatauki quoted by Nuku Tawhiti on taking up his grandfather, Kupe's suggestion that he leave the war-torn Hawaiki and cross to Aotearoa.
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0: Kaitaia. The original name for Kaitaia was Te Ahu. However, a chief of that area in that time, known as Tuakai, had two wives, Tarawhati and Tutatea. Now, Tutatea was the harder working of these two ladies, and her storehouse was always full of food and vegetables, many of which were often thrown away because of overflowing. Hence the name Kaitaia, throwing the food away in plenty. 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

0: 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So Tohe named this place Whangape Karaka.
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3: Kia ora, Joe.
2: Kia ora, appreciate you joining us this morning to give us a little bit of a kōrero about the new economic opportunity for Māori land blocks within the far north. Before we get right into that, can you share a little bit more about who you are and where you're from?
3: Kia ora. I'm actually, my day job is a professor at the medical school in Auckland, but I grew up in Te Hapua and went to Kaitaia College and from the far north, so yeah.
2: Thank you again for joining us, because we're having lots of kōrero about land opportunities, but also in regards to the economic opportunity for Māori land blocks in the far north. Are you able to share a little bit more about what that means?
3: Kia ora, yeah. So basically, there's a group of us who have been starting to grow coffee plants, and due to climate change, coffee grows quite well in the far north now. And it's really well adapted to the soils, particularly in Aupouri Peninsula. And it's a high-value crop. If you do it right, you can get, you know, a really premium price for this. You can ship it around the world. It's a real opportunity for creating brands, you know, iwi-based or whānau-based, you know, brands that can go global. And we are showing that it can be done in the far north. And working with iwi, we've got funding from MPI for four trial sites in Te Hiku, and they're just going in now, which will, you know, provide some real evidence that this is possible, because, of course, no one wants to be diving into something unless you can prove it's really going to work. So, yeah, coffee could be a new opportunity for the north.
2: So you've shared a little bit more about the environment being good for growing coffee at the moment, and also getting funding from MPI in regards to these trial blocks. But share a little bit more about how whānau would get involved and some of the major challenges or even first steps that they might consider when entering into something like this.
3: Yeah, so one reason we're reaching out now is that we're holding a hui on this in Kaikoe on 5th of June, which everyone's welcome to, the New Zealand Coffee Producers Association, and we're particularly encouraging Māori landowners to come to that. They just search for New Zealand Coffee Producers Association, and they can find out more there, and we can actually run people through the opportunity. But in the meantime, I think we're working with Te Aupouri and Paringa Block and some other major land blocks who will also be in a position to pass information on to their shareholders and iwi members. But the idea is that that we want to spread as much information as we can. So you can look for our website or our Facebook page or come to the hui in Kaikoe on the 5th of June.
2: On the 5th of June, eh?
3: Yep. And 6th of June, there is a tour of a real live coffee farm out at Lake Ohia, which is in action now and producing coffee already. So people can come out, whānau can come out and see that for themselves, see if it's right for their land. See, you know, if it's going to work, learn more about that before they make any decisions.
2: Oh, rau e rau atu kia runga ki wene o ngā kōrua. Having the opportunity to attend these types of hui and even this particular tour that you're talking about at Lake Ohia would most definitely give us a wider perspective of view and whether this is something that we could commit to. And share a little bit more about the whole thing around the Māori land blocks being a whole part of this particular kaupapa.
3: Yeah, well, one good thing about this is you don't need huge blocks of land to create economic return on this. So there are quite a few smaller blocks around. There are some bigger blocks too, of course. But it's also quite a resilient crop, so you don't need huge amounts of attention to it like you might need with avocados or, you know, some of the more intensive crops. It's also quite resilient in terms because the caffeine keeps the bugs away by and large, so it doesn't need a lot of chemicals or anything like that. I went over to Hawaii to see how they did it over there and learn from them. There's a lot of Hawaiians growing coffee there that can bring knowledge back over here to help get things up and running here. It fits really well with those sort of the blocks up north, especially on those sort of sandy soils north of Waipapakoti.
2: And also those networks and international opportunities with coffee, how has that been so far? Maybe even some of those challenges and also some of those benefits of being one of those who got deeply involved. Like you said, taking that time out to go to Hawaii and see not only how the crop grows, but also how the opportunity for the economic growth within Aotearoa.
3: Yeah, you can see over there, that's a high wage economy, the US and in Canada, Hawaii. And so it's the same kind of thing as here, so if they can make it work there, then I'm sure we can make it work here. But it's multiple levels, they're making a lot of effort there to bring coffee tourism. So they're bringing tourists in, specifically to who are interested in coffee to come to the coffee farms. They're also obviously growing the stuff themselves. They're processing it themselves. There's a whole lot of kaupapa around and mātauranga around the way you process coffee to get different flavors. And there's unique opportunities with some of the yeasts and things that are in the whenua here to get unique flavors here that would be unique around the world. So there's a lot of ability for creativity and building up the product specifically here.
2: And how is that relationship going so far with Te Aupouri and the Parangaringa?
3: Going really well. The land has been allocated and the plants will go in the spring. The soil is being prepared at the moment and the fencing around it to keep out the pigs and the wind has just gone up. That's underway. So in the spring, there'll be plants in the ground for everyone to see.
2: Sounds like an awesome kaupapa. Any opportunity for us to start contributing to our local economy is also massive. Finally, back to this hui on the 5th in Kaikoura. Any criteria, any requirements for those who wish to attend?
3: No, not really. There is a registration fee, but if you can't afford that, then we will waive that for you because we really want to get you there. There is a limit on the number we can fit in the room, so we'll be first in, first served, I guess. But we would love to see a great turnout, and you can follow on Facebook anyway if you can't attend. And, just let us know you're interested through that communication media. We would love to, in our website. So we really want to get something going in the north. So, yeah.
2: And I suppose the same question for the tour on the 6th at Lake Ohio.
3: Yeah. And the same thing. Let us know if you want to come. We would love to have too much interest. Then it would show that there's it's really worth with doing what we're doing. So, yeah.
2: No further questions from myself there, Peter, but really appreciate the kōrero and really appreciate the fact that you've put so much into this kaupapa so far and looking forward to see the fruits of everybody's labour and contribution towards these economic opportunities on our Māori land blocks within the Far North. Any final kōrero you'd like to share in regards to this kaupapa?
3: No, kia ora, Joel. We just love to see people there and we're just there to, to help. So, yeah, look forward to it.
2: Ah, hoi no mihi anō ki a koe mo wene o ngā kōrō me o koutou mahi pirata ki a koe i tēnei wā e hoa. 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
1: 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A cloud was covering the moon, and in the dark she struck her foot against the stone, cursing the moon. For this rudeness she was punished by being taken up to the moon, where she may be seen when it is full, with her calabash on her back.
0: Kia mahara ki te he o Rona. Remember Rona's fault.

0: 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You would place the scraped kumara on the rock, which would be heated by the sun, and leave it there until it was dried out. Tikal, the process of drying kumara in the sun. 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
3: 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It was just not a straight road from there, but it was the kaupapa that I stuck with and so proudly as well.
2: Provided some direction in which you wanted to be able to head and something to work from, eh? So how would you describe the heart of mahi rangatira maru to our listeners, to our whanaunga from Te Hiko Tika?
3: So my research uncovered two types of mahi rangatira. The first is mahi, as doing the work or as work, and I've described it as noble chiefly leadership and entrepreneurial endeavour. And the noble bit was a decolonising aspect of what noble was talked about in the past, as in noble warriors and all that kind of negativity. And then the rangatira-inspired person doing the work is as important as the work itself. So the rangatira-inspired people in my research were 12 kaupapa-driven entrepreneurs. And without them, there is no no, there's nothing actually. And then the second thing I argued is that mahi rangatira with capital M, capital R is a theory and a praxis, a Māori way of knowing, or whakaoro rangatira, a Māori way of doing, mahi rangatira with small M, small R, and then Māori ways of being, tū rangatira. So that's the essence of what I came up with as my model. So there's two parts in.
2: Rāwere watu wero o ngā koro ki a marama puana tātou katoa ki te ia o tēne o ngā mahi rangatira. So we can really understand the essence of the koro, and when you provide that there are those two different meanings and they are signified by the capital letters, which mean one thing, and also then just our minor letters that mean something else. And so no, a lot of us would have that just fly straight over our head and we wouldn't even be thinking about that. But in regards to that mahi, what have been some of the most meaningful insights and stories that emerged during your research?
3: Well, one of the most important things was that the mahi is done in a particular way and with particular reasons, with particular collective outcomes and impacts that affect the collective. And that major important finding was that utu underpins the system of mahi rangatira. And there are three key elements that I argued for in the way that you do mahi rangatira. And the first one is that there is strategic intent in the forms of justice and ethics. And those two ideas are not as known to do with utu as the executive operations that I argued that utu is, and that's where your obligatory reciprocity, your balance and imbalance, and your retribution matter. And then the third thing, and probably the most important thing, is that utu is a form of relational exchange where enduring relationships and sustainable livelihoods for collective achievements are vital. And so as a whole system, mahi rangatira underpinned by utu, it gives us so much to stand on as people. And so, it's pretty cool. I loved it. Glad it's over, though.
2: And we all know that, you know, simply doing a degree is a journey of its own, but then going through to master's and then to the PhD level, what an amazing achievement. Because as you said, you know, we are always fighting to get the best out that we can. And then that is quite a lot of energy to be able to put in. So, you know, really want to congratulate you for all the efforts that you put in and came to this stage to finally achieving your PhD. How do you hope the mahi rangatira model will support future generations and communities across Aotearoa,
3: Iho? Oh, well, ko te hea, mo tēnei rangahau, kia āwhina, kia tautoko ngā Māori, ngai Māori katoa. 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I really hope that, and trust actually, that this work can reach far and wide, really have an impact on our people to remember who we are, who we've been and what's possible for us. We are so smart and so clever when it comes to entrepreneurship that the world is our oyster, and it's really our time. Like, the time has come for us to be able to stand up and remind people of these important taonga that our ancestors have left us with, these principles, these ways of working, knowing and being. And I just believe it's time, and I'm at our service, at our people's service. I can't wait to support our people to remember their own mahiranga tira and to do it in the ways that they know how. So, yeah, kia ora iwa.
2: Ai, kaore kore ka puta atu wene o ngā kore o tō tuhinga roa mō tō tohu kairangi ki ngā kokona o te ao i te wā tuatahi e tuhi ana hau mahi rangatira ki te upurangi ko koe tera te mea tuatahi. 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So it most definitely is going to reach far and wider as you hope it does, because that was the very first thing that popped up, and all I simply put in was mahi rangatira, and you popped up for the very first thing. 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
3: Ko tēnei kaupapa, kaupapa been stemming for about two years now. Under the Vision Mātauranga funding, we're able to obtain just a small amount of funding to do some research within our rohe. And this research aims at bringing together Mātauranga Māori, our understanding of what was in that kōhiro space alongside what our scientists can see in their space through the Western lens. We're working with some partners from Cawthron, and this wānanga is about sharing that information that we've gathered over the last year and a half. Just for whānau to come in and have a listen, some whakawhanaungatanga, and maybe have a bit of contribution in what they may see as the next steps.
2: Kia ora, kia ora. No doubt there's been lots of discussions about these kaupapa at the different marae of Ngai Takoto and those that have seen Toheroa in the past along their coastal lines. But what would it mean for our future generations if we played a part, if we all played a part in protecting and restoring Toheroa in Ngai Takoto?
3: Ka pai. Firstly, this ain't just beneficial for Ngai Takoto alone, but for Ngā iwi putanoi muri whenua, I te one roa a tohe. Protecting our tohero is much more than about them bringing back a species. It's about restoring our connection between our whānau and our history and our taiao. For future generations, I think, they may be able to have those stories that our grandfathers, great-grandfathers had in their times when they were able to harvest them in abundance and share that sort of kai. So hopefully for future generations, if we play our part now, they will be able to have that sort of kai without having the stand on at the moment.
2: Kia ora, kia ora, because over the generations we have seen change within our environment, which has seen a loss of many things on land within our forests, and we can no longer see particular birds and particular species within those forests. But here on our coasts of Ngai Takoto or the Muri Whenua, where, like you said, there used to be an abundance of the Toheroa, but there no longer is. So obviously there's been some environmental impact and also human impact. But how can reconnecting with our hitori and an environmental spaces strengthen our identity as Ngai Takoto as well?
3: Yeah, ka pai. Well, we took a kura out last year, and we asked them, e moi ana koutou, he aha te tohiro, te nuinga o rātou, kore mohio, he aha te tohiro. So that was a bit of a wake-up, like, oh, we, it's only taken one generation for this new generation to not know what a tohiro is. So educating them around, you know, what was the establishment of, you know, the harvesting and how over-harvesting was once upon a time. And there's no individual to blame. I had to mention some of our kāne were in there as part of, you know, they seen it as an opportunity to, for a bit of pūtia, to go and collect, harvest, and ready for these manufacturers to come through and start exporting our taonga. So having that kōrero kind of will align our next generation to know their role to play as kaitiaki, that they may be able to make sustainable decisions should they pursue these sorts of roles.
2: Kia ora, and be able to prioritise those things that we once practised, and as you said, to lose what sight and even understanding and even knowledge of a particular kai, a particular taonga that we once had only within two generations. So there's got to be a reason, got to be a why for holding wānanga like this, but also what opportunities could this wānanga create for people wanting to become more involved in the environmental and cultural mahi within Ngāi Takoto itself?
3: This wānanga creates opportunities for all people, all ages, backgrounds, to become involved in a meaningful kaupapa, in a meaningful mahi that allows whānau to get a hands-on experience in restoration, restoration planning, environmental monitoring, with the mātauranga Māori shared along with the mahi, especially for our rangatahi. It can open up pathways into potential careers should they be interested in that sort of thing, pursuing whether that mahi be pursued in mātauranga Māori, science, or any sort of environmental mahi. Just open their eyes to what sort of potential careers there are out there.
2: E kite nei e tātou wetaihi o ngā rāhui ka tū ki te takiwā o te rārawa kaiwhare, wetaihi atu ki roto i Ngāti Kahu, kia haka ora mai i ngā tini a Tangora, ngā mā taitai ki roto i te kāinga nei, nō reira kaore kore ko te hihia nei, kia aro pu atu ki wenei o ngā tini a Tangora, kia hoki ora mai ki Wainganui a tātou. But it's been going on for a long time now, these kōrero. But why is now the right time for our people to come together and support the mahi for Toheroa ki uta ki tai o Ngāi Takoto?
3: I don't think there is the right time. The right time would have been 30, 40, 50 years ago, but we're here now, so today is the right day.
2: Kia ora.
3: Now's the right time. You know, they're not improving. Our environmental spaces are under increasing pressure. And there's a bit of an urgency to protect what remains for our future generation. At the same time, there's a bit of a growing momentum around our people to reconnect with our taiao, with our culture, our whakapapa, wena momo mahi. But this kaupapa allows us to bring together our mātauranga, our science, and those that are interested in this space to come and huitahi.
2: E wiremu, tēnā kore mai anō mō ngā paiaru, ara ngā criterias, me ngā hakaritenga mō tēnei o ngā wānanga ki Wainganui a koutou. If you could share a little bit more about the where, when, and what the criteria is to be able to come along and partake in this wānanga for our Toheroa.
3: This kaupapa will be held at Waimanoni, 5th and 6th of June. 15th, 16th of June, Friday and Saturday. Bring together our whānau, kaumātua, mēnā he reo, tūwhakatere, nau mai, haro mai.
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0: Taipa. 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Now Cody was very envious of the people and of the area of Taipa itself being so rich in kaimoana, you just had to put your hand in the water and you'd pull some sort of seafood out. He coveted the area so much, he named it Taipa. 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
3: Kia ora.
2: Mihi atu ki a koe whai wāhi mai ki a haura ki a tātou katoa ngā uri o te hiko tike e hakarunga mai nei pehana.
3: Okay, good.
2: Hey, before we get right into this kōrero about this special general meeting, can you share a little bit more with our listeners about who you are and where you're from?
3: I'm from Ngāpui, from Parangaroa in the north. And, we're looking at having a general AGM meeting in regard to our whenua up there in Kirikiri. And, we're trying to get as many of our beneficiaries there and of course our trustees to work together to allow us to move forward in what we would love to see up there.
2: Kia ora. And I understand who you're trying to reach out to, all the descendants of Kingi Wiramu Te Rangaihi, regarding the Waimarama Marae and the Te Otinga Urupa Trust. Is that right?
3: Yes, correct.
2: Now, share a little bit more about what you're hoping to achieve at this special general meeting.
3: Look, we'd like to see as many as possible of our beneficiary owners come along to our hui, to share their thoughts and how we can move forward. There's quite a few of us spread throughout the country, and of course, it's always it's not easy, to be able to get them all together, but hopefully we can get them all together,
2: Kia ora. And the more that we can get, have their input in, the easier it is to move forward on any decisions made at these hui, but also getting the thoughts of not only the generations of now, but also the future generations on how we could continue to develop and maintain what we already have. The marae and the urupa seem to be the theme for today. I just finished having a kōrero with one of our whanaunga from Kororareka about their marae and their new developments as well. So looking into that, what is the current state and some of the things that you're hoping to look forward to discuss and what will be on the agenda for that day?
3: Well, I think generally is to try and encourage not only our senior members of our family, but also our young people to get involved in progress and to blend them, so we can all move together forward together with their input and our senior input,
2: Kia ora.
3: And, of course, these sort of things are not easy to establish or to achieve, but hopefully with the right foot path we can achieve it,
2: Yeah, absolutely. And another discussion that's been going on has been climate change and the effects that have been, experienced recently, not only with the floods, but also we're seeing slips and also seeing coastal erosion. I believe that's one of the issues that will be discussed at this particular hui around the Te Otinga Urupa.
3: I understand. I haven't been back there for a little while myself, but I understand there's a lot of corrosion going on around the fringes of the Urupana because it's on the corner of the Kirikiri Inlet, and corrosion and the weather changes and all that sort of thing I understand is corroding that area.
2: Mm.
3: So we're currently looking at getting the council. Regional council and have a look at it, which they've agreed to do. Come and have a look at it and do a survey and study and research to see what basically is happening there, you know?
2: Yeah, absolutely.
3: Moving forward.
2: And many of us have been discussing around emergency reports of erosion or flooding of a whole lot of things. So it's good to hear that you're doing the same and getting the councillor involved to come and have a look and see if they're able to support yourselves with the urupa, but also around the marae and the many issues that we have on the agenda. And so I understand that this hui is going to be conducted online, on an online Zoom hui, is that correct?
3: I believe so, yeah, which was instigated by our, by our chairperson, and we've since then had a couple of hui's online, and it's been quite productive, because, the cost of travel and all that sort of thing is coming into making decisions in this manner, and it makes it easier to access, we could all talk online and do the same thing, really.
2: And that is awesome. And many of our marae also have those capabilities these days with internet and also being able to connect with our whānau online. And you're absolutely right. Just about anything, going to work, sending the kids to school, or even getting them to play the weekend sports is another massive cost of trying to get them everywhere, let alone trying to get our whānau to come to the marae and have a hui. So that's awesome. But no real further questions from myself there, Matua John. But any final quarter that you'd like to put out there to some of the descendants of Kingi Wiramu Te Rangaihi to attend this hui?
3: No, I just like to say that I'd like as many of our families as possible to connect on this hui, as I say, young people and our senior people, so we can gather information, we can have some serious and a good talk in the future of our
2: whenua
3: up there, you know?
2: Mm.
3: Yeah.
2: Kia ora. And that'll be happening in the coming weeks on Thursday, the 21st of May at 5 p.m. on the online Zoom hui. But again, appreciate this kōrero and hearing what's going on within our communities throughout the Tai Tukerau and the whare tapu o Ngā Pui. Nō reira, tāku kā koe I tēnei wā e Matua John. Kia matāra, kia ora.
3: Kia ora. Mea nei kia koe. Okay, thank you.
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2: Māori mā, every day we make choices. 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

0: Oruru. In the Oruru Valley, there are many very small kāinga, very close to each other. If there was any danger, the people could retreat to their pā and still be able to call to each other, sending messages from one end of the valley all the way up to what is now known as Pēria. Oruru, passing like an echo from one mouth to another. Oruru.
1: Are taringa mai ki te reo irirangi Māori o te hiko o te ika. 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
1: Any attempt to weaken or remove references to the principles of the Treaty of Waitangi in respect of smoke-free legislation will be a major breach of the treaty principles of partnership, active protection and good government, causing significant prejudice to Māori. Smoke-free legislation in this country has its origins in Māori-led advocacy and political leadership, underpinned by, directed by and protected by Te Tiriti o Waitangi. It included wide consultation led by Māori and included Māori, Pākehā and Pacifica. It led to Tariana Turia's 2011 smoke-free bill, which received overwhelming cross-party support from National, Labour, the Greens, Māori Party, ACT and three smaller parties. In fact, the bill was only opposed by three ACT members. It passed 117-3. The legislation drew wide support amongst Māori and the wider public for the simple reason that although it was led by Māori, it aimed to improve the lives of all New Zealanders.
0: Wenora e te iwi, kua takarure mai

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3: One of the big challenges that we face in preparation for Singapore is climatisation. It's really hot and humid over there and we're definitely not used to that. So that'll be something that we try and prepare ourselves for and do. We'll use the sauna and just try and get used to the heat.
1: Hei tā te tumu o Wakaama, koinei te tau nui rawa atu mo te ope kawe o Aotearoa. 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
4: It's a big contingent, probably one of the biggest sporting teams that we, you know, that New Zealand has, that, you know, goes anywhere. So, and it's all self-funded, and but you know, that's because we love the sport.
1: Kua u te tiratāne taumata tikitiki ki tā rātou kaupapa, ā, kei te whakapiki kaha tonu I tō rātou hiringa, kia kitea ai tō rātou mana ki Hingapō.
5: This is an awesome camp because we have all of the Aotearoa teams in one place. We get to have a bit of whakawhanaungatanga with everyone. And when we're here and we're training, we're inspired off each other. You know, everyone's out there working hard and it's a really good environment to be in.
1: Kei te whakarite hoki te tima para Wakaama, kua rite ki te whakakanohi I Aotearoa ki te atamira o te ao.
6: It's my first time representing Aotearoa, so it's going to mean a lot to me. Yeah, I just can't wait, enjoying the journey.
7: The preparation is hard, so when we go over there, we've got to give the show. Yeah, it's all about us being noticed out there.
8: To be in that waka with my whānau, yeah, our paddling whānau. We've done a lot of miles together. And to paddle in different waters is special because we take our rhythm, our soul from here, and we go and do that in other as visitors, as manuhiri, over in other places, and that's just special. And do it our way over there and see how that pans out against the others.
1: Kua whitu tau a Hine Brooking e hoi Wakaama ana, a e kōrero ana ia mō ngā whakapau ngā kaha I mahia e ia kia uru ai ki te tima.
4: Took a lot of time, sacrifice and hard work and dedication to get me to where I am today and to be in the position I am in the team. We're really fortunate to have this venue available for us to be able to have the lanes, the same waka that will be used in Singapore. We've made the lanes the same width that they'll be in Singapore. For all of those elite paddlers to be able to come from all over the motu to be together, it's obviously good training on the water, but also on the, you know, team building on the land.
5: Yeah, to all of our Aotearoa contingent, good luck. To our elites, to our clubs, to every team that's heading over there, kia kaha, kia maia, kia manawa nui. Can't wait to get out there with you guys. Kia ora.
1: Ināianei, kua anga katoa ngā tirohanga ki Hingapō, ki reira whakamātauria ai e nei tira e ngā marama maha o te whakapau kaha I te tino taumata o te whakatatai. 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
3: 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He was in a place he loved. And he was amongst some of those who loved him best.
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3: 6 months short of a century, he outlived his peers and contemporaries. He taught his students, their children, and then their children. So Hirini has been part of the learning journeys of 3 generations of Tauira. Amongst everything else was a tribal scholar. In the tradition of Te Whatohoro Juri, our own Hāmiora Tumutara, Se Apirana Ngata, whose Rauru Nui A Toi lectures inspired Hirini no end. And of course Hirini knew Ngata personally. So think about that for a moment.
1: Te nui o ngā kōrero whanui i tō tātou nei kraua. 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
3: Can you believe this? Hirini was still involved in at least 3 draft books when he passed away. One is A History of Ngā Tiawa, a proposed 4-volume set.
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A soldier was caught during church service playing with a deck of cards. He was taken before his captain, and the captain said, "Well, soldier, what have you got to say for yourself?" And the soldier made the following explanation. He said, "Well, you see, sir, we have been fighting for the last 10 days and 10 nights, and I have neither Bible nor prayer book. But I hope to satisfy you, sir, with the purity of my intentions with this deck of cards. You see, sir, when I see the ace, it reminds me that there is one God. And when I see the deuce, I think of the Bible divided into two parts, the Old and the New Testament. And when I see the tray, I think of the Father, the Son, and the Holy Ghost. And when I see the four, I think of the four great evangelists. There was Matthew, Mark, Luke, and John. And when I see the five, I think of the five wise virgins who trimmed their lamps and were saved. And when I see the six, it reminds me that in 6 days, God created this wonderful heaven and earth. And when I see the seven, it reminds me that on the seventh day, he rested from his great work. And when I see the eight, I think of the eight righteous persons that God saved when he destroyed this earth. There was Noah, his wife, their three sons, and their wives. And when I see the nine, I think of the lepers that our Savior cleansed. There were 10 of them, but 9 out of the 10 didn't even thank him. And when I see the 10, I think of the 10 great commandments that God handed down to Moses on tablets of stone. I see the king, it reminds me that there is but one king of heaven, God Almighty, and the queen, Blessed Virgin Mary, who was queen of heaven, and the jack, or the knave, the devil. When I count the number of spots on the back of these cards, I count 365, the number of days in the year. There are 52 cards, the number of weeks in the year. There are 12 picture cards, the number of months in the year. There are 4 suits, the number of seasons in the year. And there are 13 tricks, the number of weeks in a quarter. So you see, sir, this deck of cards serves me as a Bible, a prayer book, and an almanac.

0: Nā te rōpū, the Māori Volcanics, me tarātou waiata ko I Believe, a deck of cards. Ata Māori e, good morning, nau mai, haere mai, ki tēnei te hōtaka ko Taipari Tai Timi. Welcome to the show on today, Wednesday the 3rd of June. My name is Hauturu, once again filling in for Matua Tipene, who is, I'm sure, pretty much enjoying his hararei, his holiday over in Rarotonga. Kia ora ana, Matua Tipene. Suppose you're not listening. I don't know what time it is over there in the Cook Islands, but I'll have to have a little bit of a look to see what time it is over there. Anyway, if you'd like to request a couple of waiata between now and 6 o'clock this morning, you can give me a call. You should know their number off by heart. Their toll-free number, if you live outside of Tauranga Moana, 0800-824-727. 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If you're ringing from a mobile phone, 07578-2982, 07578-2982. And for those whānau here in Tauranga Moana, take away the 07 and just call me on 578-2982, 578-2982. It's nearly coming up to 8 minutes after 4 o'clock, and the time is over in the Cook Islands, over in Rarotonga. It is 7 minutes past 6 yesterday, Tuesday. So they're a day behind, so it'll be 6 o'clock in the morning over there. And yeah, that is where Matua Tipene is, enjoying his holiday. He'll be back on Monday night he'll be back here in the studios, but Tuesday morning he'll be back on the show. Anyway, let's kick off the request part of the show with this waiata. It's a pretty funny one. I don't know if I should play it, but I've played it before here on the show, and you all know Matua Prince Tuitika was a bit of a comedian, and this is My Ding-a-ling.
1: Hey, we got a good crowd here tonight. Let's do a good crowd song, huh? Brought out by that very famous Maori singer, Chuck Berry. A song called Ding-a-ling. 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

0: 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Here we go. 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
0: 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One.

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Our first couple of waiata requested by Leon down there in Otaitahi, Morena Leon. And you would like We Are the World. But first, this is the Bee Gees with Don't Forget to Remember.

That there was We Are the World, sung by a lot of famous musicians and artists back in the day, written by Lionel Richie and the one and only Michael Jackson. Also featuring on the Waiata was Stevie Wonder, Paul Simon, Kenny Rogers, James Ingram, Tina Turner, Billy Joel, Diana Ross, Dionne Warwick, Willie Nelson, Al Jarreau, Bruce Springsteen, Kenny Loggins, Steve Perry, Daryl Hall from Hall & Oates, Huey Lewis, Cyndi Lauper, Kim Carnes, Bob Dylan, and of course Ray Charles. So there you have it. It was recorded back in 1985 in one night. They all got together after the American Music Awards and managed to record that song late at night and finished it early in the morning. I think it took about, I watched the documentary the other day on television. If you've got time, it's on Netflix. So check it out. It's The Greatest Night of Pop, I think it's called. And it's behind the scenes of the recording of that Waiata, very famous We Are the World. And yeah, it's a great television documentary to watch if you've got time. 25 minutes after 4 o'clock here on Taipari Taitamu. Good morning. These next couple of Waiata going out for Joy, and she would like to send them out for her son Patrick and, of course, for Matua Roger and everyone that's listening to the show. The one and only Nick King Cole with Ramblin' Rose and Elvis Presley, It's Now or Never.

Elvis Presley, thank you. Thank you very much. It's now or never here on Taipari Taitumu. It's 29 away from 5. Here are your Waiata Patrick, and for your mum Joy. And of course, for everyone that's listening to Taipari Taitumu, you'd like much with Dennis August, the working man. But first, this is the Bellamy Brothers. Let your love flow.

Matua tēnā, August, the working man. These next couple of waiata I'd like to send out, especially for Whae Terihia down there in Parehaka. Haven't heard from you in a while, Whae, so I thought I'd play a couple of your favourite waiata. The Koi Boys, Let True Love Begin. But first, this is Tammy Nielsen and Troy Kingi, Roimata, Cry Myself to Sleep.

The Koi Boys, Let True Love Begin. Te taima I 9-8, te kaumātori meneti ki te rima karakap. 13 minutes away from 5 o'clock. Morena, Mr. Ika, down there in Waitara. Your way of the going out, especially for your brother, Uncle Michael, and also for the whānau. You'd like Dennis Marsh with Blue Darling and Creedence Clearwater Revival. Have you ever seen the rain?

Creedence Clearwater Revival, have you ever seen the rain? That's a pretty silly question, especially after yesterday. Yes, we saw a lot of rain. Anyway, these next couple of waiata requested by Whaia Tangiwai over there in Kirikiriroa, Morena Whaia. And here are your waiata. You'd like Herbs with Always On My Mind. But first, this is one from Brother Love, a bit of a Cook Island waiata. And this is Rukete Kete Te Mamae.

Koe rā te rōpū Herbs, me tā rātou wai, ko always on my mind. It's 3 after 5 o'clock here on your National Kaumātua Show. Taipari Taitamu, broadcasting from Tauranga Moana. You can listen into the show every weekday morning. We are here live Monday through to Friday from midnight through to 6 a.m. and of course pre-recorded on the weekends on Saturday and Sunday during the same times. 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If you've got a mobile phone, just download the Whare Kōrero app or the iHeart Radio app, and you can listen to any of the Māori iwi radio stations and tune into Taipari Taitimu. So that's Whare Kōrero. That's one of the apps on your phone, and the other one is iHeart Radio. These next couple of waiata this morning, requested by Matua Kere up in Tamaki Makaurau, and his waiata going out for his whānau. He would like this one from Genesis and Phil Collins, Into Deep, and Tina Turner, We Don't Need Another Hero.

Tina Turner, We Don't Need Another Hero. We're heading up to Tamaki Makaurau, Morena Whaia Raiha in Papakura. And here are your waiata gaina for your whānau in Whangarei. You'd like Matua Dennis August and his son Larian, Keep It Between the Lines, and Whaia Hene Rickard, Wine and Roses.

Beautiful waiata there from Whaihine Rickard and Wine and Roses. If you're listening, Whaihine and Matua Lindsay. Morena to the both of you, and I hope you are both well. It's 20 minutes after 5 o'clock here on Taipari Taitimu. These next couple of waiata, going out for Matua Roger, his waiata for Joy and for all his whānau. Marmalade, Reflection of My Life, and the late Tahawata Morehana, the late Sir Howard Morrison, Whakaaria mai, how great thou art.

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Mōrena kia koe, whaia aroha nui. Here are your Waiata going out for your daughter and your son.

Josh Groban with You Raise Me Up. I would like to send out these next couple of waiata for one of my uncles here in Tauranga Moana, Uncle Peter Fraser. Morena te uncle. Here's a couple of reggae waiata, Unity Pacific with There We Are. But here is one from the son of Bob Marley. This is Stephen Marley, and Selassie is the chapel.

Unity Pacific featuring Tiggy Ness, the dad of Shay Fu, and that there was There We Are. Te wā I nai nei, te kau mā whā meneti ki te ono karaka, 14 minutes away from 6 o'clock. We nearly come to the end of the show. Our last couple of waiata this morning, I'd like to send out Whānti Teresa here in Tauranga, Whānti Flo and Auntie Patty, or the whānau from Matakana Island and over there at Rangiwaia as well, and also Mōtiti. This is Matua Ben Tawhiti with Woman and Oceania Storm with Ripika Murray, Ngā Motu e Toru.

That was the late Missy Tekka with I Don't Want to Talk About It. I'd also like to send that waiata out to Papa George and Ma Mabel this morning. Mōrena kōrua. It's nearly coming up to 2 minutes away from six, which means that's it for me here on Taipari Taitimu for today. Your Wednesday, the 3rd of June. I'll be back ka pōpō mai te Wanganui pō ki te ono o ngā haura from midnight through till 6 a.m. Till then, have a wonderful Wednesday. Kia pai o koutou rā. Hei kone, hei kone.

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1: Cape Piranga. This is a very sacred place for the Māori. According to custom, this is the place from where the spirits gather after travelling up the west coast. After climbing down to the Puhutukawa tree, which faces the homeland of Hawaiki, they leap off and continue on their journey. Te Ta, Rainga, place of living. Te Rainga.

0: Why can I? Now, Tohe carried on down the beach and was actually stopped by the high tide. He did, however, see some mullet, some kanai, swimming along. So he performed a karakia so that they would be able to ride across on the backs of these mullet, these kanai. And he remembered the name and named the place after that incident. Wai Water, Kanai Mullet, Wai Kanai.
1: E whakatauki Māori. 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
2: Ko te tangi a te pipi wharauroa, te reo te mani. 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
1: This is a huge reminder. 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
1: 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So Tohe named this place Whangape.

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0: 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Now in the 19th century, when Kauri Gum became a moneymaker, the coastal boats would call in here as a port of call. So the name was changed to Tehapua. 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
3: The explanation for the saying is that there are many influential chiefs amongst the Ngāpuhi tribes, and that each chief rules according to his own authority. One chief lives in peace with his people, another fights with his, yet others keep the peace while others again fight by stealth. This is the meaning of the above saying. However, the real meaning of that saying lies in the comparison with a broken canoe which has many holes in it. For when some of these holes are blocked up, others let the water through because of the great number of holes in the canoe. Similarly, with the chiefs of the Ngāpuhi people, while some chiefs press for the cease of fighting, others are up and fighting.
1: Ngāpuhi ko whaurau. Ngāpuhi of 100 holes.
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1: Mangonui. The place called Mangonui was originally named Te Pāriki. It was renamed after a chief, Moihuri, and his son, Tukiata, spotted a school of sharks. As they were luring him into the harbour, Tukiata saw a large shark and he called out, "He mango, he mangonui." After a long battle with the shark, it was pulled ashore to where the post office presently now is. Mango, shark. Nui, big. Mangonui.

0: Oruru. 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If there was any danger, the people could retreat to their pā and still be able to call to each other, sending messages from one end of the valley all the way up to what is now known as Pēria. Oruru, passing like an echo from one mouth to another. Oruru.
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4: Maringi noa. One of the strict rules of the journey of Tohe was that he was not to look back to his marae and his loved ones. However, after a long and tiresome journey, he stood on the highest point, with tears flowing down his cheeks, looking back to his home. Hence the name is remembered, Maringi Noa, the falling of tears, Maringi Noa.

0: Napai. 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
1: Hokianga whakapaukarakia.
2: After their arrival and settlement in Hokianga, Nuku Tawhiti and Ruanui set out building houses, wharekura, for teaching of traditions. Pauahi was to be Nuku Tawhiti's and Araituru, Ruanui's. Ruanui finished his whare first, and Nuku Tawhiti asked him to wait until his was completed so they could hold opening celebrations together. Ruanui ignored his request and by krakia brought a whale ashore for the celebration. Angry at his behaviour, Nuku Tawhiti called on his god to send a wave to float the whale out to sea. This saying about the Hokianga refers to this contest between Nuku Tawhiti and Ruanui to outdo each other and win an argument by superior spells. In doing so, they use up their repertoire of incantations, hence saying, Hokianga whakapau karakia.

0: Mau tonu mai ki te reo irirangi o te hiku o tika. 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
1: Te reo o muri whenua.
2: Waikanae. Now Tohe carried on down the beach and was actually stopped by the high tide. He did, however, see some mullet, some kanai, swimming along. So he performed a karakia so that they would be able to ride across on the backs of these mullet, these kanai. And he remembered the name and named the place after that incident. Wai Water, Kanai Mullet, Waikanae.

0: Cape Te Rainga. This is a very sacred place for the Māori. According to custom, this is the place from where the spirits gather after travelling up the west coast. After climbing down to the Puhutukawa tree, which faces the homeland of Hawaiki, they leap off and continue on their journey. Te Ta, Rainga, place of living. Te Rainga.
1: Hoki a ngā whakapaukarakia.
2: After their arrival and settlement in Hokianga, Nuku Tawhiti and Ruanui set out building houses, Parekura, for teaching of traditions. Pauahi was to be Nuku Tawhiti's and Araituru, Ruanui's. Ruanui finished his whare first, and Nuku Tawhiti asked him to wait until his was completed so they could hold opening celebrations together. Ruanui ignored his request and by krakia brought a whale ashore for the celebration. Angry at his behaviour, Nuku Tawhiti called on his god to send a wave to float the whale out to sea. This saying about the Hokianga refers to this contest between Nuku Tawhiti and Ruanui to outdo each other and win an argument by superior spells. In doing so, they used up their repertoire of incantations, hence saying, Hokianga whakapau karakia.
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0: 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Whakarongo tonu mai ki tō reo irirangi Māori.
1: Oruru. In the Oruru Valley, there are many very small kāinga very close to each other. If there was any danger, the people could retreat to their pā and still be able to call to each other, sending messages from one end of the valley all the way up to what is now known as Pēria. Oruru, passing like an echo from one mouth to another. Oruru.

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The father be offended. 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

0: Mango Nui. The place called Mango Nui was originally named Te Pariki. 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As they were luring them into the harbour, Tukiata saw a large shark and he called out, "He Mango, He Mango Nui." After a long battle with the shark, it was pulled ashore to where the post office presently now is. Mango, shark. 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